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0: So nice to be here with you this afternoon. It is picture perfect outside. I know we're supposed to get like some clouds tonight and then later on this week through the weekend, maybe some rain as well. But you look at this afternoon, and specifically yesterday afternoon, I was out at my parents' farm, just like on the outskirts of the city. I was outside like mid-afternoon, t-shirt on, no jacket, no hoodie, and it was so nice. It's like, why can't every fall day be like this? Though I will say this, this year and last year, at least we are getting a fall, because I feel like often we get like half a week of fall and then it jumps right to winter. This is perfect. 22 degrees. We're going to cool down to 7 tonight. Like I said, maybe a small chance of rain tonight, but then 19 tomorrow, 18 on Wednesday, 16 on Thursday, and then we're getting on the weekend back into single-digit daytime highs. So enjoy this weather while you can, because no idea how much longer it's going to last. It's Rascal Flatts. 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We'll be right back.

92.9 The Grid. Luke Combs said a sleepless in a hotel room. It's Jared. Thanks for hanging out. We got a song back to 1999 with Faith Hill, a song that really felt different for her. And the songwriters actually spent weeks grinding this one out, refining it until it had that perfect slow burn feel. This is Breathe.

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1: Kane Brown and Marshmallow, 92.9. The Grid, it is Jared this afternoon. Have you ever made an entire carton of eggnog disappear in a day? That was me yesterday.
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1: Am I proud of myself for it? I don't know. Remains to be seen, but I love eggnog so much. That's like one of the most exciting parts of my year is when eggnog first hits the shelves. I am raiding those shelves instantly. So, yes, eggnog household in my house right now. You know, a real pro gamer move is taking the eggnog and putting it in your coffee. Like, rum and eggnog, that's played out. We know that. We've been enjoying that for years. But if you've never tried eggnog in your coffee, highly recommend. And on the same vein, if you've never tried eggnog from a local creamery, and there's a few around Saskatoon, that will ruin carton eggnog for you, hands down. I tried it for the first time a few days ago, and I don't know if I'll ever be able to go back. 92.9 The Grid on your drive home. 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

92.9 The Grid, Morgan Wallen, Don't We? It's going to get a little bit chilly tonight. We're going to get to a low of 7. And then the clouds, maybe a little bit of wind gusting as well. It's going to make things feel a little chillier. There is a 30% chance of showers. Also tonight, starting at 8 o'clock, the Bobby Bones Show, 8 till midnight. He's going to have country singer John Morgan as a guest. They're going to talk about how John Morgan almost didn't become a country singer. He almost went the cattle farmer route. Really glad he took the country singer route, though. Now, we do need more cattle farmers. Here's Brooks and Dunn.

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0: Check yes or no. George Strait on 92.9 The Grid. Saskatoon going to get to a low of 7 tonight. Might see a little bit of a sprinkling of rain overnight as well. So we're well into spooky season now. I got fully into the spirit this weekend. My friend and I went to the theater and we saw the new Resident Evil movie.
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0: So Resident Evil is an adaptation of a very popular series of scary video games that have been going strong since the 90s. Zach Cregger directed this movie. It's the same guy who did Weapons that came out last summer and Barbarian. Man, the Resident Evil movie, I loved it so much, especially because most movies based on video games, including the previous Resident Evil movies, kind of mid. Not very good. And this one was self-aware, too. Like, it didn't really hold back from being as disturbing as possible, which, when it comes to scary movies, I'm all about that. And it still had some humor in there. Like, it didn't take itself too seriously at all. It's doing really good numbers. It was made on a $75 million budget, and they've already blasted past $250 mil worldwide. So if you're into scary video games, scary movies, or both, maybe you're looking for some ideas to add to the list if you're having a horror movie marathon this month, I cannot recommend it enough. I might actually go see Resident Evil a second time. So much fun. 92.9 The Grid, here's Morgan Griffiths with Just Being Mean.

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Been By Now, Morgan Wallen on 92.9 The Grid. So we got some really good concerts to look forward to. Of course, Riley Green, we announced last week. Red Clay Strays coming as well, and we have a chance for you to win. So Red Clay Strays is going to be at Saskatoon Center on March 11th, the Grateful Tour. And of course, I mean, how perfect is that? The announcement coincides almost perfectly with Thanksgiving weekend. So this week, Locker and Brett on the morning show, they want to know what you are grateful for. So if you text, tell us what you're grateful for, who you're grateful for, and why. 306-477-9292. It also counts if you put it in the Facebook comments as well. It's the most recent post we've made on the page. Comment and tag and tell us all about what you are most grateful for. They're going to be doing giveaways for Red Clay Strays all week long.

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I think that's an all-time country song for me. Brad Paisley, Mud on the Tires. You know what I really appreciate about Brad Paisley? He's so humble, yet he's like one of the best musicians alive. You ever see a video or anything about him showing off on guitar? He is a gifted country singer, but he also happens to be one of the best chicken pickers alive. It's Ella Langley, 92.9 The Grid. He's Choosing Texas.

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92.9 The Grid. It is Jared here tonight with Hardy, Eric Church, Morgan Wallen, and Tim McGraw, MacArthur. And I remember when the song first came out, Hardy was talking about how inspired he was by the story of the song. Like, the it's the same farm across several generations of landowners and how their struggles change on a generational basis. And he was saying how he was feeling so inspired by this, he wanted to make it into, like, a movie or a short-run TV series. And honestly, still patiently, not so patiently waiting. I still would love a MacArthur series. If you're listening, Hardy, you should do it. Here's Martina McBride with Independence Day.

That is Bailey Zimmerman, Chevy Silverado on 92.9 The Grid. My name is Jared. Thank you so much for hanging out tonight. It is time for me to turn tail and head home and get out of here. I think maybe have some more of that eggnog that I've been rizzing up all afternoon. Enjoy the rest of your Monday night. Bobby Bones is up next. He's going to have country singer John Morgan as a guest on his show. We'll catch up at 1 o'clock tomorrow afternoon. Here's Shania Twain.

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0: 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Coming up, we'll talk to John Morgan. That song's about to go number one. We'll talk about that song. Moving to town to be a songwriter, we'll talk about that. And how he wanted to be a cattle farmer and how we ended up in country music. John Morgan coming up and our segment called Tell Me Something Good. Let's go.
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0: 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You're on the grid. Mm-hmm.

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0: I have John Morgan here. Amy, the last time I saw John, he came over to my house, and we were doing an interview, and he drove his whole trailer over behind his truck because he had just been... You still have rental properties?
3: Yeah.
0: He had just been doing the yard and the rental property, and then he was like, I'll just go over to Bobby's, and he drove over with his...
4: It was like a landscaper trailer?
0: Yeah, yeah, yeah.
5: Okay, so, yeah, I was thinking, like, a trailer for when he's on the road. Like
0: No. What do you think you had in that trailer when you came over?
3: Funny enough, it is our road trailer, too, but it doubles as my lawn trailer when we're during the week, but, yeah, I didn't do that this time.
0: It'd be hard to get that in the parking garage. But also, don't be fooled. John has written so many songs. Do you feel like in your mind, are you a songwriter that's now trying successfully to make it as an artist? Or have you always been an artist that used songwriting first?
3: It's hard to say, man. Honestly, I feel like, you know, I grew up playing bluegrass music, so I loved the artist side and being on the road then. But, you know, songwriting is that's what made me move to Nashville. And, you know, thankfully, I'm really thankful I got 3 or 4 years of just really heavily writing when I first moved here before we really took off on the road. I think a lot of the guys I kind of look up to in that regard, they all kind of took that path too. So I would say probably writer first, yeah.
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0: It's Bobby Bones, more with John Morgan on the way. From wanting to be a cattle farmer to making it as a musician. 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
3: I have John Morgan here. Were you almost a cattle farmer?
4: Yeah, I wanted to be. Yeah. I bought a couple of acres back home, and that was the plan. Yeah.
3: Where's back home?
4: North Carolina.
3: What's your town like?
4: It's just a little mountain town, man. It's pretty small. I think it's probably like 1,200 population now. A little smaller growing up, but it's cool, man. There's not much going on. Just a lot of outdoor stuff to do, you know.
3: Eddie bought part of a cow.
5: Yeah, a third of a cow.
4: Yeah.
3: What do you think that costs?
4: Oh, here?
3: Yeah.
4: I don't. Did you give $700 or $800 for it?
5: $900.
3: Dang, he got taken, didn't
5: 900.
3: He?
5: $900.
4: Yeah.
3: He got taken.
4: Yikes! That's some good meat.
3: So, what? So you bought a third of a cow, and you just get all that?
5: Yeah, I mean, you get a checklist, and you get to pick what cuts you want from
4: right.
5: it. But yeah, I mean, third of a cow, it's great. Now I just need freezer room.
4: Yeah, I know you need a deep freezer. They last. I mean, that'll last you a good while, man. If you're I mean, we do the same thing. My friend Will Bundy, his dad is a cattle farmer, and he's a songwriter here in town, and we buy from him, and it'll last us a good month or two. It's like a lot of meat.
3: They asked Eddie, though, if he wanted to go meet the cow.
1: No, you don't.
3: Right?
5: It was almost like proof. Like, no, you really have your cow. You can meet him whenever you want.
4: That's
3: would you want to meet the cow that they were slaughtering?
4: That'd be tough.
3: Yeah.
4: That'd be tough.
1: I'd like rescue it.
4: Yeah.
3: And he runs away with the cow.
1: I'd be like, never mind. That's free funny. Yourself.
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1: 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I gotta send my love down to Baton Rouge. 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
2: 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I think it must have been the same year.
0: Have you met Bieber?
2: No. He's like the one person when people ask me who would you get starstruck over, I genuinely think it would be Justin Bieber.
0: And you haven't like talked to him at all? 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
2: Nope.
0: Being like, I'm a big fan of your music?
2: Nope.
0: Nothing.
2: And I still got Bieber fever.
0: Who doesn't?
2: I know. I don't think it. I think it's something that you contract and it never goes away.
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0: Ella Langley, Be Her, on 92.9 The Grid. Hanging out with the Bobby Bones Show. I have John Morgan here. You grew up playing bluegrass. When did you start, and what instrument did you start playing?
1: My first instrument was piano, and I hated it. And then fiddle was next. I hated it even more. And then I found guitar after that and stuck with it. But yeah, bluegrass was just, I mean, that's just kind of a pastime where I grew up. You know, it wasn't really, we weren't really doing it to make money or do any of that. It was just something we did, you know.
0: Do you wish you would have loved or you would have committed to the piano more now that you're an adult?
1: For sure. Yeah. I wish I would have paid more attention, with sheet music. That would have helped me out a lot.
0: Did you grind through it anyway? How long did you actually play piano?
1: I took like 2 years of it.
0: Oh, wow.
1: And then...

0: too. I tell you, Brett, put a little A11 on. Play some country.
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0: Keith Urban on the grid. I'm Bobby Bones.
1: Come on. It's time for the good news.
2: With Bobby.
3: Tell me something good.
0: She was very pregnant, and she woke up, and there were flames engulfing her bedroom. So it's hard for her to get up, but she got up and then got her boyfriend up immediately. He ran out of the house, and then, again, she's very pregnant. She then Incredible Hulked a screen door because she couldn't get in because her dad was in there.
4: Oh, wow. Okay.
0: Tore through that door. That's what it says. Tearing open a screen and kicking out a window to reach him. That's Incredible Hulk.
4: I wonder if you have extra adrenaline because you're pregnant.
0: Or extra strength. Yeah.
5: Like you have two bodies?
0: One in the eighth, maybe. Yeah. The family, looking at the pictures, completely destroyed the home. But had she not woken up then, I don't think that they would have gotten out.
4: Well, and your sense of smell is heightened when you're pregnant, too.
0: They went and checked her, too, and the baby's all good.
4: Wow. Okay.
0: The Red Cross is assisting. The family's, the house is completely lost. But there's even a crowd fund to help them. And so Devin Sandoval is her name. So good for her. Saving everybody. While really pregnant. That's from WGME. That is what it's all about.
1: That was Tell Me Something Good.
0: Let's play Jason Aldean. You are on the grid.

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0: Hey, it's Bobby Bones, here with Amy. Amy, what's up?
3: Congratulations to Kenny Chesney, who has the number one song for the second week in a row with Carry On.
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5: Nobody asks you to do this. There's not one day in your life anybody walked into your room and said, hey, Darius, you want to sing? No one ever did that. 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And this person wants 30 seconds, and your whole life came from that person wanting 30 seconds. I can give him 30 seconds.
3: Clay Walker and his family are releasing a new Clay Walker Family Christmas album featuring his wife Jessica and their five children performing Christmas classics together. The album comes out November 6th. They're also headed out on a holiday tour that kicks off November 27th.
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1: Bobby Bone.
0: There's a rule for decluttering. It's the 90-90 rule. I'm going through this a little now because I just have too many clothes. And I usually do this in the spring because it just reminds me with all the spring cleaning. But you heard of the 90-90 rule?
1: I haven't.
0: So you pick an item in your closet and you ask two questions. Have I used it in the last 90 days? And if your answer is no, you go, okay, well, I realistically use it in the next 90 days. And if that answer is no, out. Donate 90, it, toss it, sell
1: you're giving a 90 back day and 90 evaluation?
0: Forward. Yeah.
2: I'll have no clothes. Because I really wear like the same 10 clothes every week.
1: But then you never know when you might need that one item.
0: That you never know gets you in trouble.
2: Or you know what? I have a shirt where like it fits me a little too tight and I'm like, one day I'm going to fit into this.
0: Yeah, I've had those. And I never do.
2: Never.
0: Yeah, that you never know will keep your closets full. I've not done the 90-90 rule, but do you feel like that's something that you could do?
1: I feel like the 90s a little too short of a time frame for me. Like, I've assessed things after a year. Like,
0: you do the one-year rule?
1: Have I worn this in the last year, or do I see myself wearing it in the next year? Yeah, that feels safer to me. Like, 90.
0: What are your rules when you declutter?
1: Well, I actually just did a clean out recently, and it was sort of that. Like, when is the last time I actually wore this, and do I see myself wearing it again? And why am I holding on to it? Sort of an evaluation. They say you should do that sort of like at work, how you do check-ins
0: with
1: employees.
0: All you guys?
2: Oh, employees? Yeah.
1: Yeah.
0: Will they be useful in 6 months?
1: Yeah, that you should do those similar assessments with your closet.
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3: Hey, it's Evan Bray. I told you a little while ago I was lucky enough to tour Cameco's Cigar Lake mine. While their operations up there are really quite amazing, I was also quite impressed with how they protect the environment around their operations. Did you know the land around Cigar Lake has an extensive monitoring program to ensure there's no significant impact on the environment? They take samples of the water, soil, plants, and animals, even the air. And it's not just Cigar Lake. Cameco is committed to the long-term sustainability and ecological health of Saskatchewan's north near all their operations. I also discovered community-based monitoring. This means everyone who lives near Cameco's operations can have confidence their local food and water is safe to consume. They test the meat hunted, fish caught, berries collected, which have proven to be safe year after year. I'm Evan Bray. Protecting our northern ecosystem is vitally important, and I'm extremely happy to know Cameco is actively working to keep it that way.
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1: Show. Things in your house that cost more to maintain than it's worth. You have one? Because I'm going to go hot tub. When we bought our house, there was a hot tub. We might have used that thing once. It's stupid. And we thought, we'll use this thing all the time. It's stupid. When it's cold, the only time you want to use it, but then when you want to get out of it, you're...
2: So in the same vein, does pool fit in that category?
1: I hate the pool.
2: Well,
3: you hate the pool?
1: I hate the pool.
2: It can end up costing a lot, though, especially in the winter or something. Man.
1: I don't... Maybe I just... I don't like water, but I don't mind the bathtub. But yeah, the pool, I'll pass. And growing up, I always thought, I'm going to have a pool one day. I'm going to be rich. And then I got a pool. It sucks. So count me out. If we were to rebuild our house from scratch, no pool.
2: Oh, it's so pretty.
3: It is so pretty.
2: You have to have it.
1: You know what's not pretty? Me having to constantly pay money to have it fixed. We got a bill the other day. Some lights went out in it. Does he need these lights replaced in the pool?
2: Wait, what? It's so new.
1: It's 3 years old.
3: It's almost the time.
2: I know, but like what lights? Like what?
4: Yeah.
3: Lights in the pool.
1: Yeah, and they turn different colors. But that's anyway, cool. It was thousands of dollars for the lights. I was like, I'll swim dark. I don't even swim anyway. Crazy.
3: Dang.
1: So yeah, I'm gonna go pool hot tub. Bobby Bones. Now let's get back to the music. 92.9 The Grid. 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
4: Tell me something good.
0: She was very pregnant, and she woke up, and there were flames engulfing her bedroom. So it was hard for her to get up, but she got up and then got her boyfriend up immediately. He ran out of the house, and then, again, she's very pregnant. She then Incredible Hulked a screen door because she couldn't get in because her dad was in there.
5: Oh, wow. Okay.
0: Tore through that door. That's what it says. Tearing open a screen and kicking out a window to reach him. That's Incredible Hulk.
5: I wonder if you have extra adrenaline because you're pregnant.
0: Or extra strength. Yeah.
6: Like you have two bodies?
0: One and an eighth, maybe. Yeah. The family, looking at the pictures, completely destroyed the home. But had she not woken up then, I don't think that they would have gotten out.
5: Well, and your sense of smell is heightened when you're pregnant, too.
0: They went and checked her, too, and the baby's all good.
5: Wow. Okay.
0: The Red Cross is assisting. The family's, the house is completely lost. But there's even a crowd fund to help them. And so Devin Sandoval is her name. So good for her. Saving everybody while really pregnant. That's from WGME. That is what it's all about.
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2: Everyone has their own reasons for drinking responsibly. Why don't you take some time to think about yours? 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
2: Got a little bit of rain last night.
3: We did. It's wet outside.
2: Yeah.
3: They wake up.
2: You could tell, like, as soon as I walked outside, I was like, oh. Yeah, there was that smell, right? That it
3: Saskatchewan rain.
2: It cleans it up a little bit, right?
3: It's fresh.
2: Yeah, because we haven't had any wet.
3: It's been 10 days without rain.
2: You looked it up?
3: Yes, I did. Okay. It's very important to know that in Saskatchewan.
2: Yes. Yes, it is. Zach Bryant, I Remember Everything, getting us going again. We're going to do this every day until we get a chance to meet or interview the man.

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0: That's Jordan Davis with Luke Bryan by Dirt. Good morning from 92.9 The Grid. It is 6 o'clock in the morning and a little bit of rain last night, but a decent day ahead of us. And you have a chance to win red clay stray tickets. More details coming up on that soon, okay? Brett, what's going on this morning?
1: Happy Tuesday. Another stunning fall day coming up. Woke up to a bit of rain. We got 22 yesterday, a similar day today. We had a feeling it was going to be a summer for the record books with all those storms. We set a new single day record for tornadoes, 12 twisters on July 10th. It's Agricultural Week in Saskatchewan. The province is highlighting the importance of agriculture to the economy and the communities across the province. The government is also promoting the new nuclear energy plans and housing initiatives. Thinking of the families in Foam Lake after a crash that killed a mother and her two young daughters this past Friday. Quite the demo scene if you happen to drive by Prairie Land. The grandstand is being taken apart and it will be replaced with more parking spots. Canada's Lotto Max Lottery has an estimated $75 million top prize in tonight's draw. That's the largest jackpot since April. And that's what's going on this morning.
0: Three games left in the regular season for the Riders. The Alouettes are up next. That game is on Monday, so the clock is ticking. They've got to get back on track here. U of S Huskies have the week off. It's a bye week for them. The Hilltops, they get the first round of the playoffs against the Edmonton Wildcats. That game is in Saskatoon. 1 o'clock start. Gordie Howe Bowl. Wear your blue and gold. The Blades host Moose Jaw on Friday night. 7 o'clock start there. SaskTel Center. My Oilers are in Disneyland taking on the Ducks tomorrow night. Last night, the Jets beat the Penguins, the Sens with the win over Boston. And the Great Eight, Alex Ovechkin from the Washington Capitals, is calling it a career. He's been in the league for 22 years.
2: Here is Ovechkin. He scores! He scores! Number 895!
0: And, of course, that's him breaking Gretzky's records.
1: Yes.
0: So, there you go.
1: Sunny, gorgeous day coming up. Up to 20 degrees. 9 overnight, sunshine tomorrow, and 17.
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0: It's the Road Hammers Eastbound and Down. Good morning from the grid. I am Locker. That's Brett. We've got a pretty decent day today. 17 degrees. Sunny skies. Bit wet this morning. So when you get up this morning, you'll see that we had some rain overnight, but it's going to be another great day today.
1: For sure.
0: You were talking about twisters in the news.
1: Yes. We had a record breaking day of 12 tornadoes in one day.
0: In July. Yeah.
1: In July.
0: And
1: it's
0: crazy. It was a crazy year for storms.
1: Yes.
0: Have you ever seen one? Like,
1: yes.
0: In person?
1: I've seen a few. And yeah, when I played college ball down south,
0: okay.
1: We had a few games postponed because of like twin sister tornadoes. And I mean, we were pretty close in proxy, but it's just another day for
0: just,
1: people in the U.S.
0: Yeah.
1: Everybody just
0: all
1: do
0: right,
1: the drill, get down. No, yeah. We'll see. It'll pass.
0: Get into the basement.
1: Yeah. We'll play after and we'll see how she goes.
0: Dallas Smith. Good time goes. Good morning from the grid.

0: 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Dallas Smith, 92.9, The Grid.
1: We have Red Clay Stray tickets to give away again today.
0: Yes.
1: This was yesterday's winner.
2: Hello?
1: Lisa, how are you?
2: I'm great.
1: Good, good,
0: hi,
1: good.
0: Lisa.
1: What's your brother's name?
2: His name is Brian Karwacki.
1: Brian's a good guy?
2: Oh, he's an amazing brother.
1: Oh, that's so good. That's so good.
0: Yeah, we're reading a bit why you think he should maybe get these pair of tickets.
1: We really liked your text. Is he a big Red Clay Strays fan?
2: He is, and I was just at my mom's house yesterday with him, and he was talking about he really wanted to go because I'm going to Riley Green, and he was talking. Sorry, I get emotional because he's such a good guy.
1: Okay, that's fine. That's fine. So when your dad passed away, he stepped up, eh?
2: He did, big time.
1: Is he the younger brother?
2: Yes, he's the youngest with three older sisters.
1: Oh, wow.
0: He's a gem.
1: You'd think he that did. Having three older sisters would have maybe, like, destroyed him.
2: A little bit. We gave him a little bit of a hard time, but, you know, he did so good.
1: Yeah, that's unbelievable. Aww. Well, listen, you know what? Can you do me a favor? Can you give him a call and let him go, let him know that he's going to that show because of you?
0: Yes.
2: Thank you so much. I appreciate that more than you'll ever know.

0: 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I did send Tyler Joe Miller a note.
1: Okay.
0: He hasn't gotten back to me yet because our idea, Brett, was that his two different colored cowboy boots that he got caught with in front of us at CCMA, he needs to just lean in and make that a thing.
1: Yeah. Start a trend.
0: Do it. Do it. We just want to give him the confidence to...
1: Yeah. Yeah. Maybe it's for good luck.
0: Under the Influence, on The Grid.

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2: Love it, love it. I like all of the music. There's never a song that I don't like. 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
1: We have to make a call.
2: Hello?
0: You're nuts.
1: Carmen. Yeah. Carmen, I'm staring at you on top of the world.
2: I went right through the clouds. It was awesome.
0: Oh, man.
1: Yeah, you skipped a beat here.
0: We were talking about Cameron Whitcomb apparently has become addicted to skydiving. We were talking about this on the show yesterday, and then you sent us a picture of you skydiving. When did you start, and how many times have you been?
2: I've gone twice now. I went once last year and once this year.
0: You got the bug?
2: I got the bug.
0: Oh, no.
1: What do you think about not going up? Because I think that's normal. Just, you know, when they're like, hey, guys, we're getting ready, you know, 10 minutes down.
0: Yeah, what's the scariest part?
1: We're making sure you're locked in.
2: The scariest part was opening up the door and the wind came in.
1: Rightfully so.
2: I was like, oh, my God, I am crazy. Yeah. But I would do it over and over. It's awesome.
0: How many times do you have to jump with somebody else before you can start flying out of there yourself?
2: I always have somebody with me. Okay. I am not. Yeah, I'm not that crazy. Because I would probably be too in awe of the scenery and forget to pull the parachute.
0: Well, at least you know.
1: Fair point. Well, I feel bad that we're so afraid. We're just absolute chickens over here.
0: I don't feel bad for myself at all.
1: I do. I've seen dogs flying out of planes and living their best life. And then I'm over here. I don't know if today I can come at.
0: I won't even bungee jump. Carm, where do you go skydiving?
2: This is at Saskatoon Skydive, just outside of the city by Martinsville. So book it.
1: I'm
0: good.
1: You know what?
0: Good.
1: He's going to get a text message for an upcoming appointment this Friday. Sign him up.
0: You better.
2: Exactly. Do it.
1: Hey, hey, hey.
2: Join the crazy club.
1: I love it. Carmen, you're awesome.
2: Thank you. Have a good day.
0: Don't you. Cameron Whitcomb, this is Quitter on The Grid.

0: like free makeup forever. And I would consider.
1: You would? Okay.
0: I would.
1: A Sephora? Sephora, free Sephora, and she's like flying out of a plane. This is Alabama on the grid.

0: If you're in a bad mood, just put some Alabama on. It'll fix it right away. 92.9 The Grid. Good morning. I am Locker. By the way, we're looking for your gratitude text for a chance to win Red Clay Stray tickets. I got to slow down when I say that out loud because it is a bit of a tongue twister. So we'll do that after 9. So 306-477-9292 is the text line. Brett, what's going on this morning?
1: Happy Tuesday. Another stunning fall day coming up. Woke up to a little bit of rain. We got 22 yesterday and a similar one today. It's the end of an era here in Saskatoon. Excavators have started demolishing the old Marcus Downs horse racing track at Prairieland Park this week. What's going on in that spot? So far, a gravel parking lot. If you're looking for something to do, the story of Linda Ronstadt is at the Broadway Theater tonight, while The Glass of Menagerie continues at the University of Saskatchewan. Circle Drive East northbound traffic is slowed by a speed reduction between Highway 11 and 16 because of slope repairs. The restriction will be running through October 19th. Wasps and nests being described as ginormous right now. That's from the experts who say we have about a 3-week wait until they are all gone. Somewhere Mariah is trying for Santa's help right now. Taylor Swift takes over Ella Langley's Choosin' Texas with the number one spot. Patient Zero. Life of a Showgirl has also jumped back into the number one album spot. A huge Dolly Parton tribute is coming to TV later this month. The CMA has announced a star-studded special featuring Reba McEntire, Carrie Underwood, Lainey Wilson, Ella Langley, Kelsey Ballerini, Brad Paisley, and more. It airs October 21st with proceeds benefiting Dolly's Imagination Library. And that's what's going on this morning.
0: Closing in on the end of the CFL season, only 3 games left for the Riders. Next up, the Alouettes, and they'll be in Montreal. That game's on Monday.

0: Monday. U of S Huskies have the week off this week, so it's a bye week for them. The Hilltops, first round of the playoffs, they face the Edmonton Wildcats. That game is in Saskatoon, 1 o'clock start, Gordie Howe Bowl. We'll see you there. Wear your blue and gold. The Blades will host Moose Jaw on Friday night, 7 o'clock start, SaskTel Center, of course, NHL. My Oilers are in Anaheim, taking on the Ducks tomorrow night. Last night, the Jets beat the Penguins, the Sens with the win over the Boston Bruins, and Alex Ovechkin is calling it a career after 22 years in the league.
1: Here is Ovechkin.
0: And we all remember that night. That's the night that he Gretzky's goal-scoring record.
2: Oh, yes. Sunny, beautiful day coming our way. Up to 20 degrees, 9 overnight. Sunshine tomorrow and 17.
0: And we're sitting at 4 degrees right now. A little bit of a cooler start.
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0: Ella Langley on the grid. So it's over, her run at the top of the Billboard charts.
1: It is over, but she did have 24 weeks.
0: 24 weeks.
2: Amazing.
0: And the record previous was Mariah Carey's, so 22.
1: Yeah.
0: I did think, and I mean, obviously Taylor Swift is so huge that it's not surprising that she's sort of back at the top, but I did think that Ella was going to go another couple more weeks, is what I thought. But
3: production
0: Pete
3: over here.
0: Charlie Major. Tell me something I don't know on the grid.

0: have to do is text us. What's the text line, Brad?
1: 306-477-9292.
0: What are you grateful for?
1: I love it.
0: It's the tour grateful. So we're tying into that with our giveaway. And we'll find a winner or we'll announce that after nine this morning. Okay. So good luck. Red Clay Strays. I've already asked for tickets.
1: We're going.
0: Oh, I want to go. Luke Combs, Be By You on the Grid. Good morning.

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1: It's everything that I listen to. I never not know the words to any of the songs.
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4: Hey, it's Evan Bray. I told you a little while ago I was lucky enough to tour Cameco's Cigar Lake mine. While their operations up there are really quite amazing, I was also quite impressed with how they protect the environment around their operations. Did you know the land around Cigar Lake has an extensive monitoring program to ensure there's no significant impact on the environment? They take samples of the water, soil, plants, and animals, even the air. And it's not just Cigar Lake. Cameco is committed to the long-term sustainability and ecological health of Saskatchewan's north near all their operations. I also discovered community-based monitoring. This means everyone who lives near Cameco's operations can have confidence their local food and water is safe to consume. They test the meat hunted, fish caught, berries collected, which have proven to be safe year after year. I'm Evan Bray. Protecting our northern ecosystem is vitally important, and I'm extremely happy to know Cameco is actively working to keep it that way.
3: Saskatoon's Hit Country.
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4: Okay.
3: He was a prodigy. 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
4: Right.
3: But I thought the most interesting thing about Marty Stewart's story was that at 13, he took a bus to Nashville, got off, and went, all right, this is where I belong.
4: Oh, that's cool.
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3: He just decided.
4: Today's the day.
3: This is what I'm doing. Here he is, Marty Stewart, off the grid with Tempted.

0: 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You're going to hear your favorite 90s on 92.9 The Grid. I'm Locker. That's Brett.
1: Hello.
0: Did you get a ticket for tonight's lotto?
1: No, I'm going to. Thank you. I'll go spend some money.
0: There you go.
1: To lose some money. I'm excited.
0: I'm going to win the lottery someday.
1: Oh, okay.
0: I'm totally... What did I tell you? What did I tell you this morning?
1: Manifestation.
0: You've got to learn to lie to yourself. Bailey Zimmerman, Chevy Silverado on The Grid.

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1: On the grid. Gratitude texts, 306-477-9292. What are you grateful for a chance to win red clay stray tickets? Get on that, all right? Brett, what's going on this morning?
2: Happy Tuesday. Another beautiful fall day coming our way. Woke up to a little bit of rain. We got 22 yesterday and a similar one today. We had a feeling it would be a summer for the record books with all of those storms. We set a new record for single day tornadoes at 12 twisters on July 10th. Construction issues today, Preston Avenue South and southbound Median Lane, they're going to be closed. That's between College Drive and Fieldhouse Road from 8 a.m. till 5 p.m. It's Agricultural Week in Saskatchewan. The province is highlighting the importance of agriculture to the economy and communities across the province. The government is also promoting new nuclear energy plants and housing initiatives. Thinking of a family's devastation in Foam Lake after a crash that killed a mother and her two young daughters this past Friday. Canada's Lotto Max Lottery has an estimated $75 million top prize up for grabs. That's in tonight's draw. That's the largest jackpot since April. And we're getting two new Coke flavors. Yes, Coca-Cola will be launching Cherry Lime and Strawberry Float. Get this, Coke sells 2 billion drinks a day.
1: Wow.
2: And that's what's going on this morning.
1: Only three games left in the regular season for the Riders. The Alouettes up next. That game's happening on a Monday. The U of S Huskies have the week off, so it's a bye week for them. The Hilltops facing the Edmonton Wildcats in the first round of the playoffs, the semis. That game is in Saskatoon. 1 o'clock start. Gordie Howe Bowl. We'll see you there. The Blades hosting the Moose Jaw Warriors on Friday night. 7 o'clock start. Sastel Center. And in the NHL, my Oilers are in Disneyland taking on the Ducks tomorrow night. Last night, the Jets beat the Penguins. The Sens with the win over Boston. And Alex Ovechkin, the great eight, after 22 years, is finally calling it quits.
3: Here is Ovechkin. Shoots. He scores! He scores! Number 895!
1: The Capitals will not look the same.
2: No, without Ovi.
1: Yeah, 100%.
2: Sunny, gorgeous day coming our way. Up to 20 degrees, 9 overnight. Sunshine tomorrow and 17.
1: Sun should be making an appearance very, very shortly. We're at 4 degrees right now.
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1: This is Stacey and Cam.
2: Stacey and Cam, yeah.
0: Where do you guys live? Give us the lowdown here.
2: We live at Walker Lake at Poplar Beach, like right at the beach.
1: Ooh, nice.
2: Okay. We drive to the city every day for work.
1: Together.
2: Together.
0: Do you work together?
2: No, no. My husband works at Crestline. I work at Sutton Benefits and Pensions.
0: Okay.
1: Okay.
3: Right across the road from one another.
2: We're right across the
0: road. I have this thing, and again, I do not want to judge people that have figured out how to do this, but I'm absolutely amazed by people that can live together and work together.
2: Yeah, we don't work together. We would kill each other.
0: See? Thank you. Thank you for your honesty, because I love my wife. I truly do. And she would back me up on this. But if we worked together, and I honestly, as much as I enjoy Brett, and we spend a lot of time together, I don't think I could live with her.
1: bit maintenance.
2: There has to be a separation.
0: Yeah.
1: Oh, for sure.
0: You
1: but...
0: need time apart. You need a break from one another. So that's good that you guys get it during the day. So, hey,
2: yeah,
0: listen, guys, can we, if you have any, like, traffic, anything like that, or weather updates, can we count on you? Can you be our road crew?
2: Yeah, I mean, coming from Waka, which is quite a few commuters, we can definitely give you our eyes and ears.
0: Look at that. The road crew is growing here for the Grid.
1: Love it.
0: Good to have you guys on board. By the way, you are in the draw for the Red Clay Stray tickets as well, guys.
1: Yeah.
0: Ella Langley, loving life again.

0: That's Ella Langley's Loving Life Again. I think she'll go on a run with that one.
1: I think it's coming.
0: I think it's coming. So.
1: New record, maybe.
0: Yeah, new record. Choosing Texas is done because Taylor Swift just dethroned her from the top of the Billboard Hot 100 charts, but I have a feeling she's going to make a run with that one.
1: Totally.
0: It's Locker and Brett. We get some visitors today. Our Saskatoon Berries had an unbelievable season again, and they win the championship. So we're getting a visit from them at some point this morning to congratulate them. Man, their postseason, they lost one game to Regina, Regina, and then
1: crazy.
0: They swept the postseason. So they were on fire this
1: They're
0: year.
1: They're absolutely juiced up.
0: And I love your purple outfit.
1: Sorry.
0: She's so upset. She was supposed to wear a purple outfit. Left it out on the chair. I even stepped up with a little periwinkle.
1: You look great.
0: Rascal Flatts, Life is the Highway. Good morning. It's 92.9 The Grid.

0: Roscoe Flats. Life is the highway. Brad, it's going to be another gorgeous day.
1: It's coming.
0: It's coming. Another
1: 20,
0: like,
1: baby.
0: Almost 20 degrees today. Sunny skies. This song, do you recognize this tune?
2: Day after day, I'm more confused.
1: Oh, yeah.
2: Yet I look for the light through the pouring rain.
1: Come on now.
0: Yeah.
2: You know that's a game that I hate to lose.
1: This is a vibe.

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1: It's awesome. I love this radio station. Just, it's incredible.
2: Keep playing all the good songs. We appreciate it.
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2: I love The Grid. It's like the 90s. That's what I really love because, yeah, me and my husband would go dancing every Friday and Saturday night, sometimes Sunday.
0: There you go.
1: I love that.
0: Is the old man a bit of a soft shoe?
2: Yes.
1: Just to be blunt.
0: Nice. I got a bit of a soft shoe in me. I can dance. I can I can sweep the wife around.
1: You can step on a couple toes.
0: No, I no, Brett.
1: Okay.
0: I'm telling you. Fred Astaire right here.
2: He's pretty good. He's pretty good. Yeah.
0: I like Esther.
1: Yeah.
0: And I can dance.
1: Yeah, okay. Yeah.
0: Kane Brown, this is Woman. 92.9 The Grid.

0: 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Getting a lot of texts this morning. You're making our jobs very difficult on picking a winner for the Red Clay Stray tickets. But we're still taking your gratitude texts. The name of the tour is Grateful, so we want to know what you're grateful for this morning for a chance to win. After 9, we'll announce our winner. Brett, what's going on this morning?
1: Happy Tuesday! Another stunning fall day coming up. Woke up to a bit of rain. We got 22 yesterday, a similar day today. We had a feeling it was going to be a summer for the record books with all those storms. We set a new single day record for tornadoes, 12 twisters on July 10th. It's agricultural week in Saskatchewan. The province is highlighting the importance of agriculture to the economy and the communities across the province. The government is also promoting the new nuclear energy plans and housing initiatives. Thinking of the families in Foam Lake after a crash that killed a mother and her two young daughters this past Friday. Quite the demo scene if you happen to drive by Prairie Land. The grandstand is being taken apart and it will be replaced with more parking spots. Canada's Lotto Max Lottery has an estimated $75 million top prize in tonight's draw. That's the largest jackpot since April. And that's what's going on this morning.
0: Three games left in the regular season for the Riders. The Alouettes are up next. That game is on Monday, so the clock is ticking. They've got to get back on track here. U of S Huskies have the week off. It's a bye week for them. The Hilltops, they get the first round of the playoffs against the Edmonton Wildcats. That game is in Saskatoon. 1 o'clock start. Gordie Howe Bowl. Wear your blue and gold. The Blades host Moose Jaw on Friday night. 7 o'clock start there. SaskTel Center. My Oilers are in Disneyland taking the Ducks tomorrow night. Last night, the Jets beat the Penguins, the Sens with the win over Boston. And the great eight, Alex Ovechkin from the Washington Capitals, is calling it a career. He's been in the league for 22 years.
2: 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He scores! 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
1: Yes.
0: So, there you go.
1: Sunny, gorgeous day coming up. Up to 20 degrees. 9 overnight, sunshine tomorrow, and 17.
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2: 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Speaking of Twisters, that was on the Twisters soundtrack.
0: That's, you're right. That was on the Twisters soundtrack. We've been talking about Twisters all morning this morning.
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4: 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I was a little skeptical when everything was changing. You guys are awesome. The song choices, everything that you guys do, I've never handed my phone off to my kids so often going, oh my goodness, I forgot about that song. Add it to my playlist. Fantastic. You guys rock.
0: That's awesome. We really appreciate you hanging out with us. What's your name, my friend?
4: Billy.
0: And Billy has since sent us a traffic update, 306-477-9292. There's something. He's coming in from Warm and something's slowing everybody down.
2: It's backed up at that big intersection by the Costco.
0: Okay, yeah.
2: So maybe give yourself a little more time there.
0: If you have any updates on that situation, please text us. Thank you. This is The Grid. This is Kenny Chesney. Carry on.

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1: We have some red clay stray tickets to give away.
2: From those demons in the choir.
0: Okay, red clay strays, five times fast, Brad.
1: Here we go. Red clay strays, red clay strays, red clay strays, red clay strays, red clay strays. For the boys in the back, how fast was that? Timer, buzzer.
0: I think you beat
1: me. It's like roping a calf. Holy moly.
0: All right. We want your gratitude text, 306-477-9292. What are you grateful for a chance to win those tickets? All right. We'll give those away coming up after 9 o'clock this morning. All right. 306-477-9292. Watching you, Rodney Atkins, on The Grid.

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0: Chris?
1: Chris Stapleton.
2: Yes, yes. It's not his solo stuff, though. That was from his bluegrass band, from the Steel Drivers. That showed up on a mix thing that I was listening to yesterday. Steel Drivers, so.
1: Love it.
2: Anyway, here is Chris Stapleton, his solo stuff, White Horse, 92.9, The Grid.

0: bucket list man for me, Chris Stapleton. I still haven't seen him. I've missed him a couple of times. I've been close. That's his white horse. 92.9, The Grid. Brett, we got Thanksgiving weekend coming
1: yes.
0: up.
1: Yes.
0: We get the Monday off. Now, you're heading up to the yep. cabins. Your family owns cabins up in...
1: Up north, yeah. Outside of Tobin Lake. Real okay. man. Yeah. Okay. We're going to head up there. Becca, my son, and our two Pomeranians. Road trip.
0: So
1: that'll be wild getting there.
0: I'm curious about the turkey thing.
1: Yeah, we do two pretty traditional meals. He'll okay. do a turkey on the Sunday and then a ham.
0: Sean, your dad.
1: Sean, yes.
0: So I know he does quite a bit of cooking.
1: Oh.
0: So yes. how does he do the turkey up? Is he the deep fry guy?
1: Well, he'll be more traditional that day, but you know what? You should ask him that. I would rather it deep fried.
0: Really?
1: Oh, I love anything deep fried.
0: Okay.
1: But yeah, so he'll stuff it. And
0: the problem I have with that, I'm not going to try to talk him into it, because it always looks like people are preparing, what's the best way of putting this? They're preparing for a potential catastrophe. Have you ever seen this done?
1: Yes.
0: I've seen it a couple of times, and it...
1: You can't go near a kitchen.
0: It's dangerous.
1: It is.
0: No, you have to do it outside, Brett.
1: Well, anywhere. Yeah, deep fried, it's real, but it's really good.
0: It is. It's amazing. I've had it a couple of times, and again, the process is what concerns me. So I'm not surprised that Sean, your dad,
1: yeah.
0: does it the more traditional.
1: I am more the taste tester than the cooker.
0: Than you're the cooker? All right. Yeah, I'm looking forward to the weekend. We actually got an invite. We're new to town, but we've
1: yes.
0: got friends that invited us out, so...
1: Here we go.
0: Deb and I are very excited about our weekend plans. This is Garth Brooks, Unanswered Prayers, on The Grid.

0: 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Again, 306-477-9292. Man, you guys are... You're making it tough for us this morning to pick a winner for our grateful tickets for the Red Clay Strays. So keep sending your gratitude texts. Again, 306-477-9292. Love seeing all these texts. Brett, what's going on this morning?
1: Happy Tuesday. Another stunning fall day coming up. Woke up to a little bit of rain. We got 22 yesterday and a similar one today. It's the end of an era here in Saskatoon. Excavators have started demolishing the old Marcus Downs horse racing track at Prairieland Park this week. What's going on in that spot? So far, a gravel parking lot. If you're looking for something to do, the story of Linda Ronstadt is at the Broadway Theater tonight, while The Glass of Menagerie continues at the University of Saskatchewan. Circle Drive East northbound traffic is slowed by a speed reduction between Highway 11 and 16 because of slope repairs. The restriction will be running through October 19th. Wasps and nests being described as ginormous right now. That's from the experts who say we have about a 3-week wait until they are all gone. Somewhere Mariah is trying for Santa's help right now. Taylor Swift takes over Ella Langley's Choosin' Texas with the number one spot. Patient Zero. Life of a Showgirl has also jumped back into the number one album spot. A huge Dolly Parton tribute is coming to TV later this month. The CMA has announced a star-studded special featuring Reba McEntire, Carrie Underwood, Lainey Wilson, Ella Langley, Kelsey Ballerini, Brad Paisley, and more. It airs October 21st with proceeds benefiting Dolly's Imagination Library. And that's what's going on this morning.
0: Closing in on the end of the CFL season, only 3 games left for the Riders. Next up, the Alouettes, and they'll be in Montreal. That game's on Monday. U of S Huskies have the week off this week, so it's a bye week for them. The Hilltops, first round of the playoffs, they face the Edmonton Wildcats. That game is in Saskatoon, 1 o'clock start, Gordie Howe Bowl. We'll see you there. Wear your blue and gold. The Blades will host Moose Jaw Friday night, 7 o'clock start, SaskTel Center, of course, NHL. My Oilers are in Anaheim, taking on the Ducks tomorrow night. Last night, the Jets beat the Penguins, the Sens with the win over the Boston Bruins, and Alex Ovechkin is calling it a career after 22 years in the league.
2: 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He scores! He scores! He scores! Number 895!
0: And we all remember that night. That's the night that he Gretzky's goal-scoring record.
1: Oh, yes. Sunny, beautiful day coming our way. Up to 20 degrees, 9 overnight. Sunshine tomorrow and 17.
0: Sun is up. Cool start to the day, though. 4 degrees right now.
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0: 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So Brett, pop can really separate a room.
1: Yes.
0: So Pepsi or Coke? You're a Coke girl.
1: I'm a Diet Coke enthusiast.
0: We're Coke family as well.
1: Yes! That's what I like to hear.
0: So during the news you were talking about the new flavors. I know you go like Diet Coke, but are you testing the new flavors?
1: I am. I'm going to venture.
0: Okay, what
1: roads.
0: Are they?
1: We got the Coca-Cola Cherry Lime.
0: Okay.
1: Coca-Cola Strawberry Float.
0: I'm a cherry lime guy, I think. If I'm going to try it, I'd go that route. Then.
1: Yeah, you look like the type of guy that would. I'm going to try the strawberry float.
0: Okay.
1: It's creamy vanilla.
0: All right.
1: I think it's cute.
0: There you go.
1: I love it.
0: When is it out?
1: It's out.
0: It's today.
1: It's out today.
0: All right.
1: All the more reason to celebrate.
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1: Lori sent us a text on the weekend, and so we've got to call her. She took issue with something.
2: Hello.
1: Lori, who's your team?
2: Montreal Canadiens.
0: Oh. That's why. I knew it.
1: Oh.
2: What do you mean? I'm not an Edmonton Oiler. I'm sorry.
0: It's okay, Lori.
1: Lori heard us talking about the fact, because I've been taking some heat. The only NHL team that I report on during the sports is the Oilers.
2: I've been listening.
1: Yeah. You had to be a Habs fan, too.
0: Yep.
1: The one
2: For
1: team.
2: All my life.
1: Okay. It's not your fault, then. Somebody did this to you.
2: No. I was betting against my dad years ago. I won 25 cents years ago in every Stanley Cup. And that was like in the 70s.
1: What team did your dad cheer for?
2: Anything but Canadians.
1: Is he still around, Lori?
2: No, we passed away in 2020.
1: Sorry to hear that. I like him. We would have gotten along. We would have been able to have beers together. Here's what I will say, Lori. That team bugs me. And this is why.
2: This year?
1: No. It bugs me because it's the exact type of team, the makeup and the coach, everything I would, that's the kind of team I would want to cheer for, except that because of the jersey, I can't.
0: Yeah, they're a good team, though.
1: They're
0: a
1: good team.
0: They're a really good team.
1: They work hard. They're fast. They're skilled. My goodness.
0: They have good goaltending.
1: They've got good goaltending.
2: And yes, we do now.
1: You're awesome, my friend. Thank you.
0: Thank you.
2: Yeah, you bet, Brett. See you later, Walker.
1: So moving forward, I will report on all of the Canadian NHL teams. So. Thank you for the text, Lori. Tim McGraw, something like that, on the grid.

0: 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Brett, we have tickets to give away.
1: Tickets, people. Red Clay Strays.
2: She keeps on loving me, and I keep on wondering why.
0: The name of the tour that they're on right now is Grateful. So we've tied in, and we're getting you to send us your gratitude text, 306-477-9292. What are you grateful for? And we're getting a ton of texts. So keep them coming. We'll pick a winner. We'll announce that after 9. I haven't asked you, Brett. What are you grateful for?
1: Oh, my beautiful son, Beck, and everyone in our lives. Okay. Truly, we are so blessed. How about you? I have an idea.
0: Okay.
1: What are the two things you're grateful for?
0: Is beer a little shallow?
1: I knew you were kidding. Okay. And number two.
0: You know what? I feel really good right now.
1: Healthy.
0: Like, I was
1: yes.
0: thinking about that the other day. I've had issues like hips, knees. I played sports all my life.
1: It's all connected to the hip bone. Yeah.
0: Yeah. But I've actually feel, so I'm kind of great.
1: Yeah, you look healthy.
0: Is that a little shallow?
1: No. No. Health is wealth.
0: Yes. All right. I can still bend down and tie my shoes. It's a good thing.
1: I love it.
0: Ella Langley, Be Her on The Grid.

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1: Hey, guys, keep up the good work. I'm so happy this new station. I mean, I haven't listened to the radio in years. Started seeing the billboards, and I'm like, yeah, I'll give this a shot. And I love it, guys. Keep it up.
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4: Love doing these. So I got a question for you.
5: Okay.
4: Current country music stars.
5: Okay.
4: Who would you put on top of the cool list?
5: Ooh, in the cool zone. Yeah. I'm going Eric Church.
4: I didn't expect
5: swagger.
4: I didn't expect that from you.
5: No, well, he's a staple of a human being, and he's got swag.
4: Okay. You know who I really like? And I like him because he's so real, and I think that makes him cool, is Luke Combs. I love Luke Combs.
5: Yeah, and he's such a good singer.
4: Back in the day, though, there would be a case to be made for Dwight Yoakam being one of the coolest guys in country music.
5: Yeah.
4: So we're going off the grid with Dwight. This is Fast As You. Here it is. Enjoy.

0: tonight.
1: Isn't he good?
0: He is amazing live.
2: And here he is. This is for our buddy Tyrese. Jade Eagleson, She Don't Know, on the grid.

0: Our guy, Jade Eagleston, she don't know, 92.9 The Grid, 306-477-9292. Man, we've got our work cut out for us picking a winner today for those red clay stray tickets. So keep the texts coming, the gratitude texts. It's been fun to read, actually. So we'll get a winner to you after 9 o'clock at some point this morning. Brett, what's going on today?
1: Happy Tuesday. Another beautiful fall day coming our way. Woke up to a little bit of rain. We got 22 yesterday and a similar one today. We had a feeling it would be a summer for the record books with all of those storms. We set a new record for single day tornadoes at 12 twisters on July 10th. Construction issues today, Preston Avenue South and southbound Median Lane, they're going to be closed. That's between College Drive and Fieldhouse Road from 8 a.m. till 5 p.m. It's Agricultural Week in Saskatchewan. The province is highlighting the importance of agriculture to the economy and communities across the province. The government is also promoting new nuclear energy plants and housing initiatives. Thinking of a family's devastation in Foam Lake after a crash that killed a mother and her two young daughters this past Friday. Canada's Lotto Max Lottery has an estimated $75 million top prize up for grabs. That's in tonight's draw. That's the largest jackpot since April. And we're getting two new Coke flavors. Yes, Coca-Cola will be launching Cherry Lime and Strawberry Float. Get this, Coke sells 2 billion drinks a day.
0: Wow.
1: And that's what's going on this morning.
0: Only three games left in the regular season for the Riders. The Alouettes up next. That game's happening on a Monday. The U of S Huskies have the week off, so it's a bye week for them. The Hilltops facing the Edmonton Wildcats in the first round of the playoffs, the semis. That game is in Saskatoon, 1 o'clock.

0: start. Gordie Howe Bowl, we'll see you there. The Blades hosting the Moose Jaw Warriors on Friday night, 7 o'clock start, Sastel Center. And in the NHL, my Oilers are in Disneyland taking on the Ducks tomorrow night. Last night, the Jets beat the Penguins, the Sens with the win over Boston. And Alex Ovechkin, the Great Eight, after 22 years, is finally calling it quits.
1: Here is Ovechkin.
0: The Capitals will not look the same.
2: No, without Ovi.
0: Yeah, 100%.
2: Sunny, gorgeous day coming our way. Up to 20 degrees, 9 overnight. Sunshine tomorrow and 17.
0: We've made our way to 7 degrees. 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
1: 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I gotta send my love down to Baton Rouge. Hurry up, won't you put her on the line? 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

0: Jason Aldean, don't tell on me. 92.9 The Grids. Good morning. It's Locker Room Brett. I have an update on the ice fishing shack.
1: Oh.
0: So we're talking about this yesterday.
1: Oh, no.
0: There's a guy in my area, Avalon, selling an ice fishing shack, and I brought it up with my wife, and she's like, she shut it down.
1: Rightfully so. Everybody was gonna tell you that.
0: Here's why. Cause one, I don't need an ice fishing shack. Yeah. And two, I've been sort of trying to convince her to buy a sauna for the backyard.
1: Like, here we go.
0: I want one of those backyard saunas, like the cedar ones.
1: Yeah, well, they're beautiful.
0: Oh. I need that in my life.
1: Deb, I'm sorry.
0: Ice fishing shack. Emerson Drive. 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

0: 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This is just a spectacular day. And there's been a significant, I shouldn't say significant. There's been an adjustment to the extended weather picture, Brett.
1: Yes.
0: So yesterday when we came in, they were saying it was going to get down to like 3 or 4 by Sunday or Monday. Now it's a bit warmer and there was, there's a little less rain in the forecast for the long weekend as well. So
1: it's going to be good.
0: I still think it's going to be really nice.
1: It's going to be fall type.
0: Today, yeah, it's good. It's going to be the weather that we should be getting at this point, not the weather that we're getting today.
1: Yeah.
0: Like, this is crazy. Sunny in 17. Gorgeous. Very lucky right now. This is Nate Smith on The Grid.

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1: Hey, Janelle, are you still enjoying The Grid?
2: I absolutely love it. I think I told you guys this like a couple weeks ago. It is the bomb. Like, it is the only radio station I listen to every single morning and will continue to do so. Yeah.
0: Every once in a while, I'll look at Brett and I'll go, you know what? The music, it's hitting this morning.
1: Yeah.
0: For whatever reason, the mix just seems to fit the mood or the weather or whatever the case might be. But we're having one of those mornings with you.
2: Oh, yeah, absolutely. I was driving my daughter to Polytech this morning, and I heard Alan Jackson, Living on Love, and I was like, oh, such a banger. Like,
1: yes.
2: Such a banger, right? Yeah. You guys are doing great. Keep up the good work.
0: Is it too soon to play another Alan Jackson?
1: It's never too soon to play some AJ.
0: Small town, Southern man. Here he is on The Grid.

0: It's Alan Jackson, small town Southern man. It's the grid. I'm worried about the Riders.
1: Yeah.
0: So they're playing Montreal in Montreal. Montreal has a perfect home record this season.
1: Mm.
0: Alouettes are 12-3. They're at the top of the league right now. They lead the East. If the Rough Riders don't get a win on Monday, I'm like, cause they've lost three in a row.
1: Right.
0: I'm concerned they're going to be out of the playoffs. They've got it.
1: They've got to win.
0: They've got to get a win.
1: And they don't have home
0: field advantage. Yeah. Yeah. So yeah. But that didn't help last week.
1: No. So it's not an excuse. Yeah.
0: Yeah. But anyway, this is a big one coming up on Monday. Huge game for our Rough Riders.
2: My name is Josh Stumpf, and I'm from Prince Albert, Saskatchewan.

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1: Time to give away the Red Clay Strays tickets.
2: Hello?
3: Is this Coach Mark?
2: It is.
1: Hey, Coach, how are you?
2: I'm great. How are you?
3: Locker and Brat.
2: Oh, hi.
3: We got your text this morning, and I think you were responding to something that I said about, I don't want to suggest that there's a lack of gratitude in the world that we live in, but I've always sort of felt that it was my part to at least give it back to the world when I can.
2: Yeah, right. Yeah, you were talking about saying thank you to after every event you went to or something.
3: Yeah, yeah. If somebody does something for me, I always try to make an effort to actually go ahead, you know, go out of my way to thank them.
1: Yeah.
3: Like, I do yoga on a regular basis, and I'll go up to the instructor.
2: Yeah, that was the one. That was right.
3: Yeah, I go up to the instructor at the end of the class and go, thank you. That was, you know, that was, I appreciate that. And they always kind of look at me kind of funny because I'm paying to be there. But,
2: it means a lot, though, for sure.
3: But I think it does. And I think it's something that we should be considering doing more. And so I appreciated your text, and I appreciated the fact that it sounds like you're passing that on, that gratitude piece, to your kids, Mark.
2: I'm doing my best, yeah, for sure.
3: You're very busy, aren't you?
1: You're a teacher out in Norman.
2: I'm currently at school outside of television, actually.
3: Oh, okay. That is unfortunate that we caught you at that time. But we'll let you go, but we do need to let you know that you're going to the Red Clay Strays because of your text.
2: Oh. Amazing.
3: Right.
2: That's great.
3: Tell the kids you're going to Red Clay Strays.
1: Yeah, be like,
2: yeah, I don't know if they'll care, but I'll tell them anyway.
1: Honesty.
3: Awesome. Well, we'll let you get back to teaching, Mark. Thanks for answering our call, okay?
2: Okay, appreciate it. Right on. Thanks, guys.

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0: That's Be By You. 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He's doing a show, Brett, in Edmonton in May next year.
1: Right.
0: And then in Vancouver in June. And both those shows not sold out just yet.
1: Not yet. Still some time.
0: He's a guy I'd travel to see.
1: Oh, for sure.
0: Yeah. I would look into tickets sooner than later. If you were thinking about going, Steve Earle, Copperhead Road, on The Grid.

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1: That's Dean Brody and the Reklaws on 92.9 The Grid. We got a couple of business things to do, Brett, my friend.
2: Okay. One.
1: One. Walker's last song.
2: Yes.
1: We got a tune coming up for Kevin and Brandy, yes. Right? A song that means a lot to them. But we're also taking your request. Walker's last song is your song. So if you've got something you need to hear that, you know, takes you back to a certain time of your life, good or bad, whatever the case might be, something memorable, text it in 306-477-9292. And we also
2: gave away some tickets this morning to Coach Mark. He took away the first tickets to Red Clay Strays. Tomorrow we have more to give away. Hello.

0: Need someone who cares.
1: Easy to get in on this one. Yeah. All you got to do, Brett, is text
2: 306-477-9292.
1: Why are you grateful? Simple as that, and we'll pick a winner again tomorrow. We interrupted Coach Mark right in the middle of the teaching kids. Yeah. This is Tyler Farr on the grid.

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0: That's Garth Brooks, Two of a Kind, working on a full house. This is 92.9 The Grid. The one thing with this weather that I have noticed is Bug Central.
1: Oh, it is. It's Bug City. Check it out. Yeah, no, I like the ladybugs for fall. They're cute.
0: We got quite a few ladybugs.
1: We do. Yeah. But mosquitoes, yeah, that's a no.
0: Yeah.
1: A wasp, that's another no.
0: Yeah.
1: And those elmwood. Those bugs.
0: Those elm bugs.
1: They're I've got bad. Those.
0: That's what I've got at my house right now. And then every time I go for a walk, I've been getting eaten alive by the mosquitoes.
1: Yes.
0: It's crazy. We need a good cold snap to kill all the bugs.
1: Yeah, that's just at night.
0: Just at night though, yes. We like this. We're not complaining about
1: the
0: weather.
1: The sunny days.
0: The sunny days have been keeping all the bugs alive. This is Josh Stump on the Grid.
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1: 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It's awesome, and we're really enjoying it. Yeah, so just keep up what you're doing, because it's great.
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1: So, Kevin, you sent us a text with an interesting story about a song you would like to hear.
3: So basically, the song that I chose is Lone Star, Amaze. So basically, that song means a lot to me because me and my wife today, my high school sweetheart that we dated through high school, we were hanging out for a few nights, and the night that we wanted to get back together, it was probably about like 2:30 in the morning, just driving around. We decided, hey, you know, maybe it's time to get back together and kind of know each other for a bit. And that song actually was playing in the background, summed up everything about her, is what it was. So every time that song comes onto the radio or anywhere, I was like, hey, our song's on. So she,
2: I love this.
3: Even my mom used to play that song back when I was younger, and Cool. Now that song means a lot to me.
1: Very cool. So you were high school sweethearts. You broke up. How long did it take you to give your head a shake and get back together with her?
3: It took 13 years.
2: Yeah, that's a bit.
1: So how long have you been back together with her? What's her name?
3: Her name is Brandy.
1: That's a great story for a Locker's Last Song. So we're going to play it for you. You set it up, Kevin.
3: This is Lone Star. Amazed on the grid. This is for you, Brandy.

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0: Brent. I do. 92.9 The Grid. Good morning. It's Amanda. So I have this Ella Langley song, Loving Life Again, and there is this sweet little moment where she talks about her grandma.
1: Is that grandma? Think she's calling me.
0: There's a story behind that yoo-hoo.
2: My grandma, anytime she needed to go looking for her around the house, she would never be like, come in here. You'd be like, grandma, and she'd go, yoo-hoo. 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Like, she was doing it. 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
0: So sweet. 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

Hi, Valley. Sure is sounding really good in this sunshine. Absolutely gorgeous. Top up your coffee, and we're feeling pretty good. Close to 20 degrees until Friday. The forecast changed. It is looking absolutely beautiful, and no more rain this weekend. Fingers crossed. Hope so. This is Morgan Wallen. 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

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One way to get through construction, Circle Drive East between Attridge and College. It's slow moving, so this next song... Crank it up. We are moving with ya, Brooks and Dunn. Let's go. Ain't nothing about you.

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Now that's a feeling from Brad Paisley, Old Alabama. I love the tribute that he made to the greatest music of all time. My name's Amanda. This is 92.9 The Grid. Now, Morgan Griffiths, Canadian boy, he was just here for the CCMAs. Before he started taking music seriously and finally realized, hey, I can do this. I can really do this. He spent his days working as a kitchen cabinet installer, a parts and metal salesman, and also did some powder coating work. So this guy, he knows how to work. He works hard, and his music sounds so good. This is just being

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2: You have, Sherry, one of the best off-the-grid requests I have heard in a long time.
3: Yeah, I think so. I would like to hear The Devil Went Down to Georgia.
2: That is a great pick.
3: Yeah, I think Charlie Daniels Band back in 1979. It's a song I listened to a lot from my parents' radio back when I was a kid.
2: It's a perfect song to take us off the grid.
3: Yeah, it's good.
2: It's a good day. It's a good day for the fiddle.
3: I think so. Let's listen.

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He was looking for a soul to steal. He was in a bind because he was way behind and he was willing to make a deal. When he came across this young man sawing on a fiddle and playing it hot, and the devil jumped up on a hickory stump and said, "Boy, let me tell you what. I guess you didn't know it, but I'm a fiddle player too. And if you'd care to take a dare, I'll make a bet with you. Now you play pretty good fiddle, boy, but give the devil his due. I bet a fiddle of gold against your soul, cause I think I'm better than you." The boy said, "My name's Johnny, and it might be a sin, but I'll take your bet, and you're gonna regret, cause I'm

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Johnny said, "Devil, just come on back if you ever want to try again. I done told you once, you son of a bitch, I'm the best as ever."

0: So Sherry took us off the grid with The Devil Went Down to Georgia, and I would love to get to know you more. What are you up to today?
1: Working.
0: Where are you working?
1: I'm working in the Vision Center at Walmart.
0: Okay, and how are things over there?
1: Oh, pretty good. Can't complain.
0: That's
1: good. It's
0: been
1: busy, but yeah, people on holidays, other people helping other stores, so busy.
0: If you're lucky enough to get those holidays, especially this week, get out of there.
1: Get the heck out, especially on a day like today.
0: I'd say absolutely gorgeous this afternoon. So this is Cole Swindell. Sherry, he plays homage. He's got this song all dedicated to the Joe DiMessina song, She Had Me, at Heads Carolina.

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I love how she took all of her greatest hits, rounded up her favorite people, and re-released all of them as duets. Terry Clark, Girls Lie Too with Carly Pearce on 92.9 The Grid. It's Amanda. Got a gorgeous week going into Thanksgiving long weekend. Tell you, I'm grateful for that. And keep those texts coming. 306-477-9292. Because every text with what you're grateful for will get you in to win a pair of tickets to the Red Clay Strays, Sassatel Center, this March. Locker and Brett in the morning will be giving away another pair. Can't wait. Here is Zach Top. He is sounding so good with this. South of Sanity.

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0: Sunshine. It just goes so well together. Love that Kenny Chesney. Let's open up the phone here.
1: Hello there.
0: Hi, I'm Amanda, 92.9 The Grid. Who is this?
1: It is Tracy Fletcher calling.
0: Tracy, we have to talk about the Lotto Max up to, what, $75 million tonight's draw? And I love how everybody has a plan with what they're going to do when they win the lottery. I thought it was just a my family thing, like my grandma, my mom, my cousins. But then I met my partner, Riley, and he has everything planned down right to the dollar. Tracy, what's your lotto plan?
1: Well, I might retire a little earlier, and we are going to travel, and we will leave the kids behind for a while, but then we'll eventually have them join us, and then, of course, share the money and, you know, just enjoy retirement and help people out.
0: I mean, with $75 million, you definitely could retire on that one.

0: Shout out to Alicia for texting in 306-477-9292. Playing some Garth Brooks for you here. My name's Amanda. Checking in with Connor, farming out by Hanley. How has the last couple days been with harvest?
1: They've been good. We just wrapped up a couple days ago, and so we're just kind of enjoying, you know, the last little bit of just putting the equipment away, and that's kind of it.
0: Nice. What a week to wrap up, though. Absolutely gorgeous these next few days.
1: Absolutely. Other than, you know, a little bit of that snow coming on the weekend, but hopefully that can stay away because I know some people still need to finish up.
0: Careful. Language. Language.
1: I know.
0: Luckily, the forecast is changing and no more snow. So keep that to yourself there, Connor.

0: My cheeks hurt from smiling. Because that song is just so good. Alan Jackson's Don't Rock the Jukebox. My name's Amanda. We got Jenna on the phone here. You are a huge Cameron Whitcomb fan because he sure is something special.
1: Cameron Whitcomb has an incredible ability to tackle subjects that everyone is familiar with, but still make it seem so personal and so raw. And I feel like Kingdom of Fear just really manages to go deep, but also keep it upbeat at the same time.
0: Mm-hmm. He is just so good. Take a listen.

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that is good. Owen Riegling, he is in Regina at the Casino Regina Show Lounge at the end of the month. That's a song, Love, Hate, Love. My name's Amanda, 92.9 The Grid. Gorgeous days ahead, beautiful sunshine, and it doesn't look like it's getting too cold at all for the weekend. Maybe dipping into the single digits next week, but from here on out, we're good. This is Rodney Atkins, If You're Going Through Hell on The Grid.

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Future pick from Luke Combs here. It's brand new, and I would love to know your thoughts on it if we should keep playing it. 306-477-9292. My name's Amanda. Just before lunch here, and we got Paul Brandt. This is Alberta Bound.

taking us back to 1994. What a story behind it, too. Charlie Major's It Can't Happen to Me. My name's Amanda. I think that becomes some of our favorite music, though, when there is an actual story in the lyrics, like Hardy has done with his song MacArthur. He brought together Eric Church, Morgan Wallen, Tim McGraw for this. And I will say the only problem I have with it is I wish there was more. I wish each of them had their own song that centers around their character here in MacArthur. So it's almost like an anthology, and it all comes together to build this MacArthur family.

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0: Hey, welcome to the show. Coming up, we'll talk to Stella Lefty. On a train back to Boston. Just landed a 2-week number one with that song, How It Accidentally Went Viral. Stella Lefty coming up, and good news on the way with Tell Me Something Good. All right, let's go. The Bobby Bones Show. Hope you're having a good Tuesday. 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

Well, thank you so much, Trucker Rick, for your text going off the grid with some Alabama. 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This is 92.9 The Grid. My name's Amanda, and keep those texts coming in, too, about what you're so thankful for these days. Locker and Brett, they have more tickets to give away tomorrow morning for you to go see the Red Clay Strays. They will be at the Sastel Center this March. Now, we got Canadian boy here, Dean Brody. He was in town a few weeks ago for the CCMAs. I got a song right round here. I love it. It's all about growing up in a small town, maybe a couple cake parties, but for sure the bonfires. Right.

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0: Oh, she is just so good. Carrie Underwood, Before He Cheats. I'm Amanda. This is 92.9 The Grid. Did you see the lotto is up to 75 mil again? And I love how we all have a plan. Like, that's everybody's long-term goal, right? Win the lottery. Michelle, you have it planned out right to the dollar.
1: Oh, we do. We'll buy Mama house.
0: Of course.
1: Definitely. Buy myself an acreage.
0: Mm-hmm.
1: So I would get horses for the grandkids to ride and ponies.
0: What about chickens?
1: Oh, definitely chickens. I'm going to feed them in the morning.
0: I love how you're winning the lottery, but you're giving yourself more chores to do. That's amazing. 306-477-9292. This is James Barker Band, Somebody I Know.

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songs like this put you in a good mood no matter what. 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I mean, I grew up listening to this. Sarah Evans, Suds in the Bucket. What a song. My name's Amanda. This is 92.9 The Grid. We will be checking in shortly with Farmer Connor. He's out by Hanley, who is wrapping up harvest here. But first, I want to show you Owen Riegling. Now, he will be down in Regina at the end of the month. This is his song, Tail Light This Town.

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0: Isn't that the truth? Billy Currington on 92.9 The Grid. It's Amanda. We are checking in with Farmer Connor out by Hanley. How have the last few days of harvest been?
1: They've been good. We just wrapped up a couple days ago, and so we're just kind of enjoying, you know, the last little bit of just putting the equipment away, and that's kind of it.
0: Nice. Let's give some shout-outs to a couple fellow farmers.
1: Dawson George, who's a cousin of mine, and the family, the Georges, down in the Keniston area. And they've been a family friend, but I know the Ringdoll's down towards the Outlook area as well. Should be wrapping up shortly, too.
0: Nice.
1: And then we got some friends that are just kind of towards Outlook area that are, you know, a little bit left to go, but they're pretty much all getting wrapped up as well.
0: What an incredible feeling that they will be home for Thanksgiving.
1: Absolutely. You know, I hope they for sure are, and I hope the weather stays good for them, and hopefully everyone, you know, can get finished up, because I think we're still a little bit behind, but... You know, at least all this nice weather got us kind of caught up.
0: Is there a song I could play, or?
1: Absolutely. The Kind of Love We Make, Luke Combs, would be awesome.
0: That is perfect. Thank you so much for letting us check in with you, Connor. And a big shout out to everybody out in the field wrapping it up. And hopefully you'll be able to spend Thanksgiving at home and not in the field.

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0: Oh, thanks so much for hanging out this afternoon. It is a gorgeous day. Like, we're getting picture-perfect weather. Like, when it comes to fall, it could not be better than this. And I woke up this morning, and earlier on, I thought, oh, man, it's kind of chilly out there. But there was a post that was up on the Saskatoon subreddit that reminded us, man, we should really be counting our lucky stars, because 10 years ago today, at this exact time of year, we had 29 centimeters of snow, like a big old snow dump. Could you imagine getting that right now? No, so much better now. We're actually getting fall weather, which for so many years, it felt like we skipped summer and went straight to winter. We're going to reach a high of 17 this afternoon. Same for tomorrow. Same for Thursday. Tail end of this week, tomorrow night and through Thursday, we could get some clouds, maybe some rainy weather as well. And then Sunday, we'll have a high of 7. So, I mean, getting chillier in the daytime, but still, I think we're doing pretty good. 92.9 The Grid with Julian Austin.

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0: And this guy is just proudly carrying the torch of classic country. Zach Taub, that is South of Sanity. 92.9 The Grid. Harvest is coming along. Some people a little bit further along than others. We heard from Connor from Hanley as to how their harvest is going.
1: We just wrapped up a couple days ago. And so we're just kind of enjoying, you know, the last little bit of just putting the equipment away, and that's kind of it. But I do have some cousins who are just wrapped up as well. And then we got some friends that are just kind of towards Outlook area that are a little bit left to go, but they're pretty much all getting wrapped up as well. I hope the weather stays good for them, and hopefully everyone, you know, can get finished up, because I think we're still a little bit behind. But, you know, at least all this nice weather got us kind of caught up. I got Dawson George, who's a cousin of mine, and the family, the Georges, down in the Keniston area. I know the Ringdoll's down towards the Outlook area as well. Should be wrapping up shortly, too.
0: Some people are wrapping up harvest. Others, I mean, the combines are still out in full force. I grew up on a cattle farm, so I just remember the work going all the way through the winter. Really, really happy that harvest is going well out there. Connor, you and all your family and friends finishing up your harvest. I feel like this is a fitting song for you guys. 92.9 The Grid, it's Tracy Lawrence. 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

guys were so fun when they were hosting the CCMAs. I knew they would be. They're like maybe the funniest country band on social media right now. James Barker Band, that is After Dark, 92.9 The Grid. We got some slowdowns in traffic around the city, specifically southbound traffic on Circle Drive East, starting at 108th. There's some road construction that is causing backups all the way back to Attridge. So again, that's southbound on Circle Drive East. Feel free to let us know if you notice anything out there. 306-477-9292. 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

0: 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Daytime temperatures going down every single day, just a little bit more than the last. And this is the time of year where the bugs are trying to escape the cold, so they're coming into the house.
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0: So we're dealing with maple bugs. Last year it was ants. We got them pretty well taken care of. By the way, shout out Bye Bye Bugs Pest Control. They did a really good job. But it's the maple bugs this time. And some spiders too, which I'll take the maple bugs over the spiders. Spiders are like my worst fear. But maple bugs coming into the house. We don't have a big problem with them, but we're still finding them in the house. And I'm curious if there is a tried and true method on trapping them. I know all about, for fruit flies, putting apple cider vinegar in a container, covering it with saran wrap, poking some holes. That works really well. But is there anything that works really well for maple bugs? I want to hear from you. 306-477-9292. I just know there's somebody out there who has dealt with this problem more than once, and they have it down to a science. That's who I'm looking for. It's Josh Ross with Hate How You Look on The Grid.

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You remember when this song came out and the lyrics of the song were pretty much everybody's Facebook status? 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I'm curious what the next song like that is going to be. Ella Langley, Texas. I mean, that one is close. Everyone is kind of singing it and it's got it stuck in their head. The only other song that I can remember having that sort of effect on social media was that, you know, the airplanes in the night sky like shooting stars. But what's the newest country equivalent of that? I'm curious. We got Charlie Major, 92.9 The Grid.

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1: Here for a good time. 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So I kind of do the opposite of spring cleaning. I kind of do it before the winter because I know after the snow flies, I'm not going to want to deal with it.
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1: I struggle with decluttering. I'm not a hoarder per se, but I'm in the precursor phase where I do hold on to a lot of things. I was actually listening to the Bobby Bones show last night, and he was talking about this decluttering rule called the 90-90 rule, and I really like it. Basically, you pick up an item that you're thinking about maybe getting rid of, and you think, you ask yourself, have I used this in the last 90 days? Okay, will I use it in the next 90 days? If that's a double no, the item gets thrown away. I like the idea. It has some limitations. Like, if I followed it strictly, I would be getting rid of the Christmas tree. It kind of reminds me of that Japanese cleaning rule that made the rounds on social media a few years ago, where you pick something up and you ask yourself, does this item spark joy? And if not, you get rid of it. A really good friend of mine had a really good statement that she made about decluttering a few years ago, and she told me, the memories live up in your head, and if you're holding on to things because you don't want to let go of the memory, well, you're still going to have that memory if you get rid of it, right? Curious about any really good decluttering methods that have worked for you. 306-477-9292. Here's Luke Combs on The Grid.

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0: Hey, it's Bobby Bones here with Amy. Amy, what's up?
3: Here's Keith Urban revealing what helps him maintain his energy on stage.
4: Coffee. Really good coffee. I do the whole thing. I grind beans. I blend. I weigh the scale. I have a set temp for water. I do pour over. Yeah, it's like a little laboratory that I have on the bus. If I look like I'm jacked up when I'm on stage, it's because I've just had the most amazing cup of coffee.
0: Eric Church has announced his first ever tour dates in Australia that are set for next March. Parker McCollum will join him on the shows in Melbourne, Sydney, and the CMC Rocks Festival.
3: And Riley Green has announced his 29-date That's Just Me 2027 tour that kicks off April 1st in Spokane, Washington. Openers include Muscadine Bloodline, Randy Houser, and more. Tickets go on sale Friday.
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3: Going off the grid with a tune from 1987, classic George Strait, Heartbreak. A guy telling his ex that he's totally fine with her leaving. He won't miss her one bit. And if she believes that, he's got some oceanfront property in Arizona to sell her.

92.9 The Grid goes off the grid with George Strait. That is oceanfront property. I love the sarcasm in the song, telling his ex that he's going to sell her oceanfront property in Arizona, except Arizona is landlocked. That's the joke. Saskatoon is reaching a high of 17 degrees this afternoon. It is going to cool down quite a bit tonight, more than we've had in the last couple of days. A low of 3. A few clouds kicking around. I know Wednesday, Thursday, we could possibly get into some rain, and on the weekend as well. Saturday night, they're calling for rain. Sunday night, possible freeze. Right now, Environment Canada is saying a low of -3. So just a word to the wise, especially if you've got friends and family doing the harvest right now. Here's Tim Hicks on the grid. It is Stronger Beer.

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1: There's nothing more than jumping in your vehicle in the morning, going through the Tim Hortons drive-thru, and listening to your favorite music. I love it, man. It's awesome. We love you.
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92.9 The Grid with one of the best to ever do it. That is Garth Brooks with Rodeo, getting through 2 o'clock, taking a look at traffic around the city. I know yesterday, Circle South eastbound was really, really bad with some speed reductions, and they had part of the Cloverleaf closed down. Still construction happening out there, but I'm not seeing anything quite as bad for slowdowns. It's going a lot smoother today. Love that. Circle Drive East, though, it's moving a little bit slower. There's some construction southbound. Circle Drive East right at 108th Street. It is backed up just about to Attridge. And I wouldn't even know if it's backed up quite so much as it's moving along quite slow. It's bottlenecked a little bit. Anything we're missing, hit us up on the grid text line, 306-477-9292, as we get closer to the end of the workday when things will really start getting crazy out there. This guy from Prince Albert, making everyone in Saskatchewan proud. He's going on tour with Tay Bay in February. This is Josh Stumpf on the grid.

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92.9 The Grid, Alan Jackson. It's 5 o'clock somewhere. We're getting closer to 3 o'clock. Jared, this afternoon, I just saw this morning somebody made a post on Facebook. They were really proud of the yard work they were doing. They were, you know, pruning some of their elm trees in their yard, and I saw somebody in the comments was giving them some heck for that. They said, well, don't you know that the city of Saskatoon bans the pruning of elm trees because of Dutch elm

disease. And yes, that is true, but that ban actually ended on August 31st. So if you've been holding off on pruning your elm trees, you're good. You have until April 1st to get that done. If you have some trees that you've been meaning to get rid of or cut back on, you've been waiting because you don't want to get in trouble. No, you totally can. That ban ended at the end of August. So have at her. Do that yard work to your heart's content. Here's Tyler Joe Miller on the grid.

Keith Urban, Better Life on 92.9 The Grid. So, Ella Langley spent a historic 24 weeks at number one on the Billboard Hot 100 chart with Choosin' Texas. That song broke some records, but that streak got ended. Taylor Swift swooped into that number one spot with her new song Patient Zero, and that is her 16th song to reach the top spot on that chart. So, Ella Langley was killing it. Taylor Swift is continuing to kill it. Here's Ella Langley right now on The Grid.

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2: Okay, this Grid Future Pick is a very real song from Dan and Shay. 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Speak up. Say so. Is Dan and Shay. I'll be back at 6 o'clock. Sully is in next. 92.9 The Grid.

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That is Paul Brandt. That's the truth on 92.9 The Grid. This next tune up on the playlist here is all about family. It's all about legacy. It's all about what you leave behind. It's called MacArthur. It features Hardy, Eric Church, Morgan Wallen, and Tim McGraw. And it's a very uplifting, beautifully written song. Unless you really don't have much to leave behind to your kids aside from old hockey jerseys. Sadly for my girls, that's the case. Now here's MacArthur.

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You know that Ella Langley, I think she's going to make it. That's Love and Life again on 92.9 The Grid. My name is Sully. It is gorgeous out there. It's going to stay beautiful for the next few days. We did have a little dose of rain last night. Didn't see that one coming. Anyhow, getting up to 17 degrees today. We're not quite at our peak just yet. Tomorrow, same kind of temp. Same thing for Thursday. Friday, a little bit warmer, up to 19. And then we start to cool steadily after that, heading into the weekend. Going to be nice for the next bunch of days, though. Let's do some David Lee Murphy. It's Dust on the Bottle.

Brett Kissel, I mean, that is a pump-up jam right there. That is a great tune. Let Your Horses Run on 92.9 The Grid. It is a good-looking Tuesday out there. Get as high as 17 today. Absolutely gorgeous. Let's fire up some Brad Paisley. This is Alcohol on The Grid.

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0: All right, so my love for Tenille Townes was pretty high, and then I started chatting with her at the CCMAs on the red carpet, and she completely won me over for life. We got to chat, and it was, I know it's a cliche question, who are you wearing? I didn't phrase it like that, but I was telling you, you know, mine was off the rack at Moore's, and then she said hers was right off the hanger as well, but she won me over with this comment.
3: This is my first red carpet in a dress. I'm usually in a pantsuit, but we're stepping out of the comfort zone here.
4: Well played, all right. I guess on the hanger, like, that's a hell of a winner's find. Oh, my gosh.
3: Listen, there are hell of a winner's find.
4: There are.
3: I have worn them many a time. I love it.
0: Tenille Townes shops at Winners. I love her for life. That's it. It's official. Winners shop at Winners, my friends. Let's do some Tenille. It's Sunshine's Free on The Grid.

Yeah, Blake Shelton. Some boys around here on the grid. If you didn't like this guy enough, I mean, I feel like this will put it over the top. Let's talk about Jordan Davis for a second. This guy got his degree from LSU, pretty big deal on the school front there, in resource conservation and environmental science. And he was working in resource conservation in Louisiana there while bartending on the side to pay off his student loans and also writing songs at night. That is a crazy good multitasker there. I can barely do two things at once at the same time. This guy is getting his degree, working a job on the side, doing late nights, paying off his debts, and also writing some amazing tunes on the side. A tip of the cap, my friend. Let's do some Jordan Davis. Let's turn this truck around on the grid.

a blue rodeo. I like the soft touch of the piano at the end of their 5 days in May on the grid. I'm Sully. This next guy on the playlist here just dropped a brand new album, his first new album in a lot of years. It just came out a week ago. Some of the songs on this album from Kenny Chesney, Sad Casino, It Just Got Weird, Shot Glass. I feel like this is an album that sums up all of our 20s. Silver Sands Marina, it is an absolute gem. Give it a listen through if you can. This is one of the biggest tunes, the first single released off it. It's called Carry On.

Dirt Road Scholar. Had a little bit of rain last night. That was a bit of a curveball. Didn't see that one coming. Anyhow, nothing but sunshine for the next few days here. We might get a little douse overnight on Thursday. But aside from that, we are riding 17-degree highs all the way toward the weekend. Friday getting upwards of 20. And then we start to cool steadily from there. But the rest of your work week, anyway, going to be absolutely gorgeous. Let's do some Morgan Wallen. It's Don't We on the Grid.

Chad Brownlee, former Vancouver Canuck draft pick on the grid. I'm Sully. The Canucks, by the way, lead the NHL in goals with 19. After just a few games, Canucks leading the entire league in goals. Who had that on their bingo card? They also lead the league in goals against with 18. Everyone had that on their bingo card. And this was yet another message from a very, very sad Canuck fan. Let's do some Alan Jackson. It's where I come from on the grid.

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0: Green, My Kind of Party, such a good tune. On the Grid, I'm Sully. Had a chance to chat with Morgan Griffiths about his mullet. I mean, I think most people would probably chat about the tour, they'd chat about new music, stuff like that, but when you see this man and the full-on mustache-mullet combo, you've got to ask about it.
1: I had long hair growing up. It was all curly on the sides.
2: Yeah.
1: My fiance, she's like, oh, you should do a mullet. So she cut it, and that was like, I was 17.
2: Yeah.
1: And I never went back. I've had a mullet since. And now I'm like, kind of want to cut it off. It's just too much work.
2: I don't know if you can.
1: I don't know, though. It's kind of like, just like, part of the look now.
2: It's like if Dave Grohl shaved his head. Like, I don't think, you know. You just can't do it. You're stuck with it.
1: It sucks, though. It takes a lot of work to maintain, dude. Yeah. Looking in the mirror and making it perfect. It's just...
0: It is absolute perfection. I will say, if you need some inspiration, if you're thinking about going full mullet for the holidays or something, check him out online. Let's do some Just Being Me. It's Morgan Griffiths on The Grid.

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3: Love going off the grid. And I just learned late last week, I saw a very, very old clip on YouTube. Tim McGraw was on the Clint Black show. And Clint Black was the reason that Tim McGraw moved to Nashville in the first place. He was the inspiration for Tim McGraw to give this country thing a try. Kind of worked out pretty well, I'd say. Here's Summer's Coming. It's Clint Black. We're going off the grid.

the rest of the week, even hitting 20 degrees on Friday, and then we start to cool and ease our way into the actual autumn that we were all expecting. Let's do some Tyler Hubbard now. It's Dancing in the Country.

Going off the grid, that is Clint Black. Summer's coming. Unfortunately, however, it is very much in the rearview mirror at this point, but we do stay warm through

There's some Shania. Okay, you are still sitting, more than likely. If you were on college right now between Clarence and Cumberland, still got road work set up out there. You're still down to single lane in both directions. Also, to note, Highway 11, Idlewild here, northbound. You're slow from about the highway fork at the moment, back from the lights at Marquis, and they are still doing some final touch-ups, if you will, on the 108th overpass in the southbound direction, so things a little slow on Circle between 108th all the way back to the Preston Crossing curve. If you notice something else going on, let us know. 306-477-9292. Now here's Zach Topp.

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Love the cadence of that song. It's just so easy, so chill. Some Stella Lefty. That is Boston on the grid. Things still pretty darn busy on College Drive right now. Both directions between Clarence and Cumberland, you're down to single lane due to roadwork in the area. Also to note, if you're riding along Taylor going by the Pelican Market there, just keep in mind that there's some roadwork going on. Expect a detour in your future between Lorne Ave and St. George. Also to note, one more for you. If you are going northbound right now, Highway 11, talking Idlewild here, you're slow from the lights at Marquis back to kind of between the highway fork and the Avenue C overpass. If you notice something else going down, please let us know. 306-477-9292. Aside from that, drive safe. It's a nice sunny afternoon. It's decent driving weather out there. Let's do some Gord Bamford. Is it Friday yet?

That's Brooks and Dunn on the grid. We got an absolute boatload of volume right now in the eastbound direction on Circle. So you're slow from pretty much the 108th overpass. Things start to loosen just after that where you can hop off on College, so traffic gets back to normal there. However, eastbound Circle, you're slow from pretty much Avenue C. That's when the buildup starts to begin. You're kind of stop-go throughout that stretch on Circle Drive North. And then as soon as you hit Warman Road, that's when you'll hit the wall of traffic. So it's slow back around Preston Crossing, slow back over the river, over the bridge. And Warman Road is really when you hit the thickness of it. Also, Warman Road northbound right now, absolute backup as well because there's an accident right around Caver Street. So you're slow from pretty much Balmoral. If you notice something else happening out there, let us know what you're seeing. 306-477-9292.

Love some nitty-gritty dirt band. That is Fishing in the Dark on 92.9 The Grid. Traffic's still pretty thick out there in that eastbound direction around Preston Crossing. So right now things start to clear just after the 108th overpass. But right now around Preston Crossing, it is absolutely thick, that traffic. There's road work going on in a few different areas. You are slow over the bridge, over the river there, all the way back to about Warman Road is where that backup begins. And that's due to an earlier accident on a Warman Road around Caber Street as well. Also, to note, Highway 11 northbound, you're slow from lights at Marquis to just before the Highway Fork. And if you got more updates for us, you know we'd love to hear them. 306-477-9292. And now here is the James Barker Band. This is After Dark.

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0: Some Owen Riegling, that is Love, Hate, Love on the grid. Sully, so we have one accident on the board slowing you down right now. It is northbound Warman Road right around Cavers Street. And I've also got T-Roy on the horn.
1: Hey, Sully, what's going on?
2: How are you, buddy?
1: I'm okay. Hey, another accident to report.
2: Oh, no. Whereabouts?
1: Just north of 22nd Street on Nult Road, otherwise known as the Dalmany Highway.
0: Gotcha. And what direction's that one there, T-Roy?
1: That's going north on Nult Road in the northbound lane. I think guys are getting through there. Just be prepared to slow down a bit, probably.
0: Okay, man. Appreciate it, T-Roy.
1: Okay.
0: All right. If you got any more updates for us, be like T-Roy. Our number, 306-477-9292. Here's Randy Houser.

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1: 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Thank you.
2: Tell us what you think. Text, call, or leave us a voice memo. 306-477-9292.

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2: 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And pretty much anything from this guy, it's usually a given that it dominates the Billboard charts. This is new stuff out of Luke Combs. It's called Rethink Some Things on The Grid.

Another gem out of that man. New stuff from Luke Combs. That song is called Rethink Some Things, and we'd love to get your feedback on it. 306-477-9292. Let's do some Tristan Horncastle now. It's A Little Bit All Right on the Grid.

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2: I just want to be hurt so bad, it hurts so bad, it hurts so bad. I just want to be hurt. I just want to be hurt.
0: Favorites from the past few years.